0: 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I didn't think I'd care this much, but I do.
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1: A new AI dating app. It's called Overtone. 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
1: I want to talk about investing in the adventure. Now, this is a mantra that I came up with, which is like my own version of carpe diem. Okay. A couple of years back when I was really starting to struggle with like being around cool experiences or adult experiences, but not feeling like I'm actually living in those moments at all.
2: Okay.
1: So it's your mental health moment, all brought to you by Progressive Insurance. Now, I'm going to preface this by saying the lesson here and what I'm trying to preach is not the privilege that I had over the weekend,
2: right,
1: which because of two very incredible women in my life, one being my mom, who served an airline for 40 years, and I was able to have flight benefits. I was able to very quickly travel to the Caribbean. And then my girlfriend, my partner, who, you know, had a trip book that was like, she had a friend fall through, and I was able to pop down for the night. All that to say, this is not a moment of me going, look, take a quick one night vacation when you can, but it's a reminder of like, because this was so unplanned in my life and it was at a time that like, in my head, I didn't feel like I should have probably left work or left like the grind.
2: Sure.
1: It was such a reset. And this is something I preached for a long time, is that, you know, it's not a finance thing. Go to the mall that you don't usually go to, or go take that trip an extra 20 miles and go to that one diner you wanted to go to, or call up that one friend that you always say you're going to see and you don't, and do something with them like mini golf. It's just that reminder of breaking up what is so easy to be your traditional everyday,
2: yeah,
1: and doing something to reset. And it doesn't have to be this giant trip. I'm obviously going to be a huge advocate of travel. I understand that comes from a huge point of privilege, but there's different ways to travel, right?
2: Mm-hmm. Right.
1: You can travel locally and still break up your norm.
2: Sure.
1: And it was just such a needed mental reset for me that, yes, on paper, I got to live a very cool moment where I flew down to the Dominican Republic for a night. But
2: right,
1: that's not the moral here. The moral is that, like, that could have also been a fast food restaurant I haven't tried in a different neighborhood than I'm usually in.
2: I think we talked about this either a week or two ago, where, you know, like the idea of learning to rest, you know, and I think that this is a prime example of that. Like, it's not really just taking time away from work or saying like, oh, you know, I'm going to hit snooze one more time. It's breaking up the monotonous and you know, getting out there and doing something. If it's feasible to you, but not a part of the routine, that doesn't mean it's wrong.
1: Right. And I guess that's where I've found myself. I'm sure anyone hearing this can relate. Like, rest could mean just like watching 8 episodes of something on your couch. And like, don't get me wrong, there's definitely a time and place for that.
2: Yeah.
1: But it's also very easy to feel like that's the only way you can rest. And then that's also not, you don't look back at that one time you stayed on the couch 5 years from now and be like, oh man, I'm glad I got that in.
2: Yeah.
1: You know, you think about that one time you met up with that friend you didn't, or you tried that place you haven't tried, or in my case, you get to take a quick, you know, one night trip somewhere.
2: Yeah.
1: Those are the moments that, no matter how much money you have or don't, there's always a way to break up the monotony.
2: Yep.
1: And coming back to center here is invest in the adventure. And invest doesn't have to mean finance or money. It can mean investing your hours, investing your time, investing
2: moments,
1: a break in yourself and your life.
2: Yeah.
1: You know, and that's something that I preach. So I'm very, you know, thankful that I have, again, two incredible women that made that possible. My mom for her flight benefits and my girlfriend for saying, hey, like, I'm going to invite you into a friend group trip that you're not a part of because I would like for you to be here for a night.
2: Yeah.
1: But it was also on Jordan, like a business partner of mine, saying, hey, just leave. I got this for a second. Like, please go. So I guess listen to not only your heart a little bit, but also those people around you that know you, that's like, take whatever you need to do to feel like yourself again for one night.
2: Yeah.
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4: 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Thunderstorms likely tonight. Otherwise, mainly cloudy skies. Lows level off around 67. I'm staff meteorologist Ray Miller. Currently 72.
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0: I just have to say this. You guys are so fun to listen to.
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0: And then suddenly I'm, like, still sitting there because the next song's good, too.
1: I'm not sitting there waiting for a good song. It's already on.
0: I literally don't touch...

0: Audrey's like, okay, I've definitely found or left things in Ubers. So let's talk about it. What's the wildest thing you've left or found in an Uber next on XYZ?
1: Yeah, turn it up.
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0: Definitely. She's like since left so many things, so many places. Right, she's just not good at that. Like the amount of times I've had to grab her phone or her purse, drinking or not, by the way, she's just not like super self-aware. But I want to come back to where the part, because I just love any opportunity to bring this up. When Audrey said that you don't drive, how many attempts did you take at your driver's license?
1: Okay. I have my driver's license. It took me four times. It's four fine.
2: I think this is like a once a month thing now.
1: It's fine.
0: I just feel like after three, maybe you should be just
2: throw in the towel. Up?
0: Yeah. You bring the towel, the bloody towel with you. What's the craziest thing you brought in an Uber, Lyft, rideshare, taxi, any of the above? XYZ content on Instagram. Let us know.
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1: A new AI dating app. It's called Overtone. The guy behind it, Justin McLeod. He's the guy who
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1: Sure.
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2: It's so fascinating how one small thing can invade your home and disrupt your life in a way you never imagined. But once they come, they bring their friends, and the only way to survive it is to destroy them. And that's what I'm doing right now with apple cider vinegar. It's coming up next.
1: Z99.

0: Mornings are Anna and Raven.
1: It's just one of those things that can ruin your entire life temporarily.
2: What?
1: It's such a weird problem to have. Flies in my house. Oh, gosh. Oh, and I've deep dived what's happening.
2: Yeah.
1: So I thought they were fruit flies.
2: Right, right.
1: All of a sudden, they just started showing up. I've never had this problem at my home. And I was like, okay, like something is wrong here.
2: I feel like it's seasonal. Like you see them certain times of year, but you're right. I know what you're talking about. Like typically I turn around and I go, what's wrong with the bananas?
1: Right. But it wasn't just one or two. It was like all of a sudden I'd be sitting on my couch doing work and one would just fly into my mouth. This is not okay.
2: All right.
1: And then I'd be lying in bed on the second floor.
2: Like, no bananas nearby.
1: No bananas.
2: No.
1: None. And I'd be scrolling on my phone with my old lady glasses on, and all of a sudden there would just be one landing on my screen.
2: Okay, so wait a minute. I thought I was just disgusting because I have actually seen this in the last week in my house.
1: Oh.
2: What is happening?
1: Well, here's how crazy my husband is because we are both deeply disturbed by this. He took a photo of said fly.
2: Yeah.
1: And he did like a deep dive on the internet, whatever he did. And it turns out it's not a fruit fly. It's another fly called a, hold on, wait for it.
2: Oh, it's going to be Latin, man. There's no way you're going to be able to pronounce this. Homogeneous flyacus, whatever.
1: Phorid flies. P-H-O-R-I-D. Or
2: okay.
1: Phorid flies.
2: That was unexpected. Yeah. I thought it was going to be a much longer name.
1: It has a humped back, and it's a little different than a fruit fly because it breeds in organic sludge, decaying matter, and moisture. There might be a dead body somewhere in my house.
2: Oh, great.
1: I don't know where it came from.
2: I think it's probably just like moss outside or algae or something like that. But it is strange that they're all getting in the house.
1: Right. So it says that it can come from dirty drains, garbage disposals, or sewage leaks. So I've been going crazy at my house. I sent out Paul to do all the stuff, like get the stuff that you have to pour down the drain.
2: Yeah.
1: We've been pouring bleach everywhere. And then I was like, well, how do I trap them? So my new obsession, I have 5 glasses of apple cider vinegar scattered around my kitchen.
2: Uh-huh.
1: And every morning I go downstairs before I come to work and I lift them up and I count how many flies we've murdered with our apple cider vinegar.
2: This is a disgusting habit you've developed.
1: Well, it's a serious problem because I thought at this point, after the long weekend, it would be done, right?
2: Yeah.
1: Nope. They're still there. How long is this going to take? Where is it coming from? And when will it end?
2: You know what? When there's something that you can't explain scientifically, right? And something that must feed, I think you have to make a sacrifice. Something has to be given over to the flies for them to go away.
1: Something
2: they used to do this with volcanoes and stuff.
1: No, there's something already has been sacrificed. There has to be a dead body. That's where they're coming from. I just don't know where the body is.
2: Well, I would find that. That's probably step one.
1: Right.
0: Mornings are Anna and Raven. Z99.
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1: If your kid is a bug squisher, does that mean that they're going to be a serial killer? You're going to get the whole story. Then you'll decide who's right. Couples Court is coming up next.
0: Z99.

0: Anna and Raven in the morning. One couple.
1: It makes me furious. I don't get it.
2: This is what she wants to do.
0: One problem.
2: My daughter wants to do a spa weekend for her 16th birthday.
1: And I'm being deprived of going there because I'm a guy?
0: You decide the outcome.
3: All right, Gabby, you got to be happy to hear that, right?
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3: Every day a couple joins us to let us know what their disagreement is about. And then it's up for you to decide who's right. Bill and Brittany, what's going on?
4: So our 7-year-old has an obsession with bugs, not collecting bugs like most kids, but actually killing bugs. He's really obsessed with it, and it's starting to concern me, to be exact. He'll use a hammer. He gets excited with stepping on it. He'll come across the room, and he'll actually have a tantrum if someone kills a bug before him. And that's where my concern is, because I'm starting to think, like, well, maybe this is the first sign of maybe a serial killer. I don't know. I'm just a little worried.
5: Right. Fair enough. How old is he?
4: 7.
3: Okay.
5: 7. Bill, what do you think about this? What's going on?
6: Yeah, I really don't see that it's that big of a deal. I'm pretty sure every little boy has killed ants with like a magnifying glass using the sun. You know what I'm talking about?
3: Yeah, but didn't your wife say he used a hammer?
6: Well, yeah, he gets a little bit creative with it, but he's not, like, pulling the wings off of butterflies or anything, and he's not killing anything bigger than that, like a squirrel or, God forbid, like a dog or something. He's just doing cockroaches, ants, you know, and he's always cleaning up after himself when he does it, so I don't know.
5: It's a
6: lot of little boys do it, you know? They squash bugs. They squash cockroaches. They think it's fun, and they grow out of it. It's really not that big of a deal.
5: Okay, so let's clarify here. So it's bugs, all right? You said it was bugs.
3: Not dogs.
5: Yeah. It's only, right, obviously. Oh, my God, how horrific. Because then, you know, we would have to report you to somebody.
3: Yeah.
5: But, okay, so these bugs, I mean, we look at all these bugs as being, like, detrimental. Are they the common bugs that people don't want? Like, you mentioned roaches. Clean that up if that's in your house. But, I mean, like, we're talking like spiders and ants and stuff like that.
6: Yeah, it's pretty much exactly. It's just that. Now, like, I don't think this is something that we shouldn't talk to him about, of course, like, so that we know, hey, son, we don't want this to evolve into something bigger than this. But I don't think it's a big deal if he squashes a spider or a cockroach every so often. And like I said, he always cleans up after himself. So I definitely appreciate that part.
3: Okay.
6: Of it.
5: I don't know if that's
3: a selling point, Bill, at all, honestly. And Brittany, you think this is a gateway? This is a gateway to bigger problems down the line.
4: Yes, especially to cry because your dad stepped on the cockroach before you got to it. That makes me concerned.
3: I don't know. It's like when you go to an elevator and you push the button before your kid gets to and they freak out because they wanted to push the button. I guess it's different when it's bugs.
5: Yeah, well, I mean, is he torturing them, right? Like, I mean, is it a situation like that? So you mentioned the magnifying glass and ants. And, you know, listen, we don't think of ants as having any sort of feelings or whatever. I think scientifically they don't is what the theory is. They can't feel anything.
3: I haven't talked to an ant.
5: So what I'm saying is, he's not torturing these creatures, right? He's just eliminating them from your household or from his pathway. What?
6: That's what I was observing. Yeah.
5: Okay. A sidebar on this, we were in the yard and we were with Jaden and he's 2 and we were talking about how pretty these butterflies were. They were actually moths. And then he all of a sudden stepped on them and we gave him a full lecture about it. But he's not 7 chasing them across the room trying to destroy them.
3: Is this normal? What do you think? 1-800-330-9999. It's a Couples Court.
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1: Timeless. There's just some items around your house that you've had for a bazillion years, and you're never getting rid of it because older is better.
2: You know, houses change, right? Styles change over the years. My grandmother used to have built-in bookcases on both sides of her fireplace. So the fireplace mantle was very ornate. If you want to do a house like that now, I guarantee you a contractor would be like, we're ripping all this out.
1: 100%.
2: We're going to take down this wall right here.
1: Yeah.
2: It's going to be great. It's going to be open. Big bay window.
1: Right. Everybody keeps making fun of me because I still use like an old school alarm clock. Like the Yeah, it's because it wakes me up every day. I've never been late for work in my life.
2: Some things in your house, if they're good, they're good. Why fix it if it ain't broke?
1: What's that thing for you? 1-800-330-9999.
3: The Hamilton Beach blender. I think I've had it since college.
2: You know,
3: from the 70s.
2: You're going to laugh, but we did a bit about, I don't know, a month ago or something like that, where we had to go to the thrift shop and buy something we thought was going to make money. And I found an Art Deco chromed Hamilton Beach mixer stand up. And I paid $20 for it. Everybody told me it's not worth nothing. There's no way my wife's going to allow it in my house. I've hid it in the garage right now because I like it.
1: Okay.
2: I like it.
1: Some of those old appliances, they're just so good.
2: Yeah, don't judge me. I like it. I'm going to find a use for it somewhere. Nicole, what's that old, outdated thing in your house? Doesn't matter. You're not getting rid of it because it works for you.
4: I'm never getting rid of it. It is the giant wooden fork and spoon, like in Everybody Loves Raymond. We have them hanging up on our walls.
2: Are these the ones that you use in the large wooden salad bowl, or are these the ones that are, like, decorative in the size of, like, a pitchfork?
4: Yeah, they're probably, like, 4 foot tall, I would say. They were from Italy. Like, they're authentic. They're from Italy, and they were in my grandparents' house my entire life growing up, and then my grandfather was getting dementia and put them in the garbage, so I yanked them out and put them in our house when we bought it, and they've been there for 20 years.
2: So if you ever have to toss the salad in your entire garden,
1: correct?
2: Now you have it.
1: Absolutely.
2: I love it.
1: Yes.
2: Thanks for the call.
1: Denise, what's in your house? It's old, but you're never getting rid of it because it's the best.
5: Well, it wasn't in my house. It was in my neighbor's house growing up, but it was a chute that went from like the second floor and the first floor to the basement so you could throw all your clothes down.
2: Oh, yeah. Yeah,
5: the laundry. Having to lug it through all the floors.
2: Yes.
1: I would love one of those to this day.
2: Yeah.
1: I wish that my house had one of those.
2: You know,
1: why
2: did they
1: stop making them?
2: You know what they did is they put the air conditioning ductwork down that chute.
1: That was
2: what they
1: a mistake.
2: Did. You'd rather be hot but not have to carry clothes.
1: Yep.
2: But, Wally, what do you have at your house? It's old, but you ain't getting rid of it.
6: I have a really old vacuum cleaner that just it gets my carpet so clean, I don't want to get rid of it. The thing has to be like 30 years old. I got it at a thrift shop, so the fact that it was old when I got it and it still works wonderfully, I think there's something magical about this thing, and I don't want to get rid of it.
2: New vacuums are garbage. They are 100% garbage. You go through them every couple of years. I hate them. They're clunky. They're all plastic. An old Kirby or an Electrolux. Remember they used to sell those things door-to-door?
1: I was just Googling, do people still sell vacuums door-to-door?
2: I can recall very plainly my mother buying one and the argument going on for like a month because of what she agreed to pay for that vacuum. And my stepfather coming home and being like, wait a minute, what? What? And it was like, it was a lot of money, man. And I got to tell you, that thing weighed 1,000 pounds, but it could suck the dirt right out. I mean, I don't care how deep your carpet was. Like, it would just lift it right out. Bye. They'd come in. They'd dump dirt all over your floor, right? Do the demo. You'd be like, oh, my gosh.
1: So good.
2: Start vacuuming the chair.
1: Yeah.
2: Right? It was crazy.
0: Anna, Raven, Z99.
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10: Years. Yes.
9: But also, you know, there's always that interesting delivery story, and it always has to do a lot of times with how your partner behaves. 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
10: It's an emotionally charged moment, right? 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There's a lot of pressure going on there. They're under a lot of strain. Who are they going to blame? The person's closest to them.
9: Right. So if you made a mistake when your wife was delivering, we want to hear it. 1-800-330-9999. That's coming up next.
11: Z99.

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2: Here's the thing, Anna. If you're in that room and you're not a doctor and you're not the person delivering a baby, you don't really know what to do with yourself. So sometimes mistakes are going to happen.
1: Absolutely. What was the mistake that your partner made when you were delivering? Or maybe you were the one that made the mistake and you learned your lesson. 1-800-330-9999.
3: So I had a C-section when I was delivering my baby, and my partner actually made the mistake of screaming like he was the one getting cut open.
1: Oh.
3: I couldn't feel anything, but yeah, I guess they told him that he shouldn't do that and to go behind the curtain.
1: Yes.
2: There is no way I could witness that.
1: Paul did. Paul, they said you can look if you want, but you know you don't have to. He did. He watched the whole thing.
2: No.
1: I don't know how he can still be my best friend and do all that after he saw all my guts.
2: Yeah, no, I couldn't do it. I don't want to do that. I don't want to see it. What if I trip and fall at that moment? Fall into your guts.
1: Do you want to see it? So he took pictures.
2: No, I don't want to see it. Tell me they're on your phone.
1: They're on my phone.
2: Why would you be walking around with that?
1: No, it's because you can see the baby being delivered, but you see the umbilical cord and everything. Do you want to see?
2: No.
1: We made them black and white so they're not as graphic.
2: Don't want to see. I do not want to see.
1: Yes, you do.
2: No, I don't.
1: Okay, well,
2: I'm not going to look.
1: If you change your mind.
2: I'm not going to look.
1: Right here in this phone.
2: No.
1: Beautiful miracle of life.
2: That's just, what do you search when you search? Because you have like 30,000 photos, right? So
1: yeah,
2: what do you put in there? Baby or skin or blood or guts or intestine? What do you ask Apple to look for?
1: I'm not sure. Let me
2: What's
1: see.
2: What's the keyword?
1: Let's see what would be the key. Probably baby.
2: Oh,
1: would it be,
2: God.
1: Be baby? Well, let's see. Hold on. Let me find out. Kevin, how about you? What mistake did you make when your partner was delivering?
4: So my wife and I had our first last year, and she was very vehemently craving salty stuff, especially bacon. And she kept begging me for like a Wendy's Baconator while she was in the delivery room. And I just kind of gave in. I door dashed a bunch of Wendy's with Baconators into the delivery room.
1: You can't do that.
2: I mean, I would have done it.
4: I know.
2: If she's yelling about
4: so
2: it.
4: Mad.
2: She's upset about it. I would have been doing it.
1: But she's not allowed to have it.
2: Yeah, I don't.
4: I know.
1: It's the same thing like the pizza, like my husband did. You can't do that.
2: No, just whatever. If that's what she says she needs, that's what she's going
1: to
2: get.
1: No. If the doctors are telling you don't listen to her, she's in duress, she doesn't know what's happening,
2: yeah.
1: You have to listen to the doctors.
2: Yeah, I got to live with her, Doc. Okay, you get to stay here, all right, and just deal with other people in other traumatic situations. Me, I got to go live this. I got to walk the walk. Oh, God, you're still looking for a keyword that works with your stomach.
1: I got to find this baby.
2: No, thanks.
1: Picture.
2: No, thanks.
1: Got to be over here somewhere.
2: Scalpel? Try searching that. Scalpel.
1: Ingrid, was it your partner that made a mistake when you were delivering?
5: My husband grabbed the wrong to-go bag. He grabbed our suitcase as opposed to my to-go bag that was set. He had to go back and get it. I know now it doesn't seem like a very big thing, but at the time it was like you had one job.
1: Right. Why were there multiple bags there? That's asking for a problem.
2: Maybe he's a prepper, right? He's ready for World War III, zombie apocalypse. A fishing bag? Could be anything.
5: Well, he grabbed my suitcase that is in the closet, and it has my wedding dress in it.
2: Oh. Nice.
5: And so
2: well, that's how we store
5: it. With nothing useful for me.
2: That's right.
1: When you're looking for your nursing bras and you pull out your wedding dress, those are two very different points in your life.
2: Is there a seamstress here? Yeah. We've got some fabric. We've got some material.
1: Yeah, but the worst, like you get to the hospital and you realize you're just so mad because now you're in go mode and you're like, you have to go home.
2: Right.
1: You have to go home.
2: But now you're in time too. And you're like, even though they say it could be all day, you know, if you don't know.
1: Yeah.
0: Mornings are Anna and Raven. C99.
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0: Z99.

0: Raven. Were you mad, sad, or glad this weekend?
1: Were you mad, sad, or glad this weekend? It's as easy as that. Were you mad, sad, or glad this weekend? You could always call or text to 1-800-330-9999. Raven, producer Sophia, producer Justin. I was glad yesterday on Labor Day. Yesterday was also my husband Paul's birthday.
2: Happy birthday, Paul.
1: Yay! And I said, what do you want to do? I'm like, you want me to invite my parents and my sister over? And he was like, I don't want to have to do work on my birthday. And I said, I'll do it by myself. And you know what? I did, and I'm glad. And you know what I had to do? Because I'm a big, strong girl.
2: What's that?
1: I had to bring up a folding table and chairs.
2: Oh my gosh!
1: All by myself.
2: Wow. Did you take out the trash after when it was over too?
1: Yeah, well, that I always do. But like, for me, I don't know why it's always so daunting to get the folding table and the chairs from the basement.
2: Yeah.
1: And to bring it upstairs on the patio.
2: That's definitely a husband job. Yeah. I mean, my wife that forever.
1: And I
2: is
1: dropped
2: my
1: it on
2: job.
1: My foot. I dropped it on my foot. I cried for like 30 seconds.
2: Good, good. But you didn't complain to him about it.
1: No, I didn't say anything.
2: Yep.
1: No, he was golfing when it happened.
2: Oh, wow.
1: And I didn't even complain. I didn't tell him it even happened.
3: Wow.
1: Because I'm a good wife.
2: Wow.
1: Mad, sad, or glad, I was glad.
2: Good job,
1: Thank you, Anna.
2: That is pretty good.
1: Thanks.
2: I was overly overwhelmed with just gladness this weekend. The kids' wedding was flawless. You know, in my life, it's funny. My wife and I, we always talk about the fact that, like, it doesn't matter if it's a home renovation or something we order and we need on time or anything like that. There are often complications in our life. We've had this discussion, Anna, where it's just like everything in our life is custom, right? That's the way I look at it. And with the kids' wedding, everybody we hired, there wasn't a single glitch anywhere. Everybody did an exceptional job that just made our day so much more pleasant. And that's really all you can ask. Listen, it wasn't like that. On our wedding day, there were flaws.
1: Yeah.
2: Right? And it was still great and wonderful. But on the kids' wedding day, for it to be completely perfect like that, I was very glad for that. And I'm very grateful.
1: It. Yay!
2: Yeah, it was
1: Yay.
2: Beautiful. And they were gorgeous. It was a great party.
1: Let's
2: You'll
1: put a
2: see
1: picture
2: some
1: up.
2: Things.
1: Yeah, let's put some pictures up on our Instagram at Anna and Raven.
2: I just got to ask my wife about that, but I think we're good. I mean, they're up, so I think we're good.
1: Sophia, mad, sad, or glad this weekend?
3: Also glad. Perfect weekend. It was packed. So crazy, but so much fun. I went jet skiing yesterday for the first time.
1: Whoa.
2: Wow.
3: Yes, it was so scary. I was going 5 miles per hour, but it's okay because I have fun.
1: Justin, mad, sad, or glad this weekend?
4: I am mildly mad. I had an event that I had to go to over the weekend as well, and I needed to go get new clothes. So I went to my local department store, and they always have all this rewards cash and coupons coming out your ears.
2: Oh, they
4: and
2: told you
4: everything's
2: it wouldn't work.
4: On discount. And the two items I needed to buy, oh, sorry, sir. No. This doesn't apply for any menswear in the entire store. You got to be kidding me.
3: Of course.
1: Yeah. Why is that? Why is it like whenever you got a good coupon and you go to use it, it's never for the one thing that you want?
4: Oh, no, not this.
2: I feel like every time we go to Kohl's now, somebody is telling my wife something no about Kohl's cash. And the Kohl's cash was like the thing forever, you know? Like, I thought they based their whole business model on that.
4: Seriously.
1: 1-800-330-9999. Were you mad, sad, or glad this weekend?
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0: Anna and Raven in the morning. 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
3: 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Katie and Chris, what's going on?
4: So we're here because my boyfriend has a problem with me being friends with my ex-boyfriend.
3: Okay.
5: I mean, is it really just their friends and we have a problem with that? What your explanation of that, Katie, your characterization is what? Why does he have a problem with your ex being still in your life?
4: So my ex lives next door in the apartment building next door. And he's really handy with things. And recently a couple of things have broken around my apartment, like my dishwasher. So he's come over a few times to help me with some stuff around the house. And my boyfriend has a problem with it, which honestly, I don't think that he should because he can't help me with these things, so at least I have a friend who can help me.
3: Chris, why can't you help her with these things?
5: Oh, because he's not masculine, obviously. That wouldn't make anybody not feel good,
3: okay.
5: Right? Chris, please, what is your side of this?
6: Well, I feel like I don't have to prove that I can or have to prepare everything in the house.
5: Right.
6: I feel like we're past those gender norms and things, but the other thing is that it's becoming a pattern, not just the one favor. It's you know, fix the dishwasher here. It's change our lock in this door. Fix the shelf. You know,
5: the house has never looked so great. This apartment. Why he's not your building super, right, Katie? So why is he the one coming over to work on your apartment when he lives in the apartment building next door? Why wouldn't you just call the supervisor of the building, right, or your landlord?
4: I mean, I guess I could call my landlord, but he's a friend of mine and he doesn't mind helping out. And he knows that I've never been good at those things.
3: Well, when did you guys break up? You and your ex?
4: We broke up about a year ago.
3: Okay. And you've been with Chris for just a few months? How long?
4: Yeah, we've been together for 5 months.
3: Why, if you don't mind me asking, and I apologize, Chris, because this is certainly an uncomfortable thing to ask in front of you. Why did you break up with him? Or did he break up with you, or what happened?
4: I broke up with him. We had been together for a few years, and we just realized we're better as friends than in a relationship, which even more so, like, I don't see why I shouldn't be friends with someone that I've known for a long time, and, like, we're good as friends. And so, you know, I'll bake him some cookies after he helps me out with something.
5: Amazing.
4: And so as a thank you. And
5: amazing, right? Yeah, and there's nothing wrong with that. Chris. You feel like this whole relationship between Katie and her ex is completely over and in a healthy place? Tell me that.
6: I'm still working through it.
3: Chris, have you met him? Like, have you been there at any times when he's come over?
6: I've not formally met him, but I know of him, yeah.
5: Oh, so you, like, cross paths, maybe. I mean, you know of him, but he walks out with a tray of cookies, and then you walk in and there is none.
3: With his hammer.
5: I love this.
3: I mean, is it such a bad thing for Katie to have her ex, who's a good friend of hers, come over and help and do some handyman stuff around the house? Is there anything wrong with just having a platonic ex?
5: Is this cool or not?
3: Is
5: that
3: it?
5: Her ex is her handyman that's on call?
3: If he's next door, it's not like he's coming from across town.
5: Yeah.
3: If he's next door, the
5: next
3: building.
5: Yeah, why call the landlord? Right.
3: I don't know.
5: 1-800-330-9999. Whose side are you on? It's the Couples Court with Anna and Raven. No, I'm totally fine with it.
0: Anna and Raven in the morning. Yeah. 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
7: Is it such a big deal if your girlfriend who you've been dating for a few months still calls her ex to fix things around the house because he's very handy?
8: To fix everything. Like once a week, twice a week.
7: I mean, here's the thing. Katie says she has a good relationship with her ex. He lives in the next apartment building. It's not a weird thing. She just texts him and he asks if he could hang up something, change a lock, whatever. And he just comes over and does it. No big deal. Like, yeah. He's just a friend.
8: Yeah, the dishwasher breaks and she calls this guy. The dryer breaks and she calls this guy. Why doesn't she just call the supervisor?
7: Because it takes forever.
8: Oh, yeah. Okay. I mean, you know that because you've dealt with her office management all that much. I mean, it's totally weird. And Chris is right to feel like, hey, wait a minute. This isn't appropriate. She said, I bake him cookies and stuff like that. It's just a good arrangement. Oh, it's an arrangement already. Okay.
7: What do you think? 1-800-330-9999. Sam, whose side are you on?
9: I am on the boyfriend's side, just because he simply just said that he's uncomfortable, and if he's uncomfortable in the situation, then she should respect how he feels in that situation.
8: You know what's eye-opening to me is that she doesn't regard it at all. She's like, we're totally cool, so this is cool, and she doesn't seem to care what Chris thinks. And that says, like, there's just still a little bit of a charge between the two of them. I don't care what she says about her and her ex. There's a little bit of a charge there. Oh, you can level this shelf? Well, it's things that he can't do. Oh, thanks for the call.
7: 1-800-330-9999. Whose side are you on?
10: Z99.

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1: 344-8888. Back to what you came for. 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The best mix all day. Z99.

0: Mornings are Anna and Raven.
1: What did you do on your summer vacation? Oh, gosh, everybody's got a story, right? Now that Labor Day is behind us, it's almost like summer's over. I know you're not supposed to say that because the real end of summer is not for a couple more weeks, but everyone's back at school now, and there's always the first thing the teacher says. What did you do on your summer vacation?
2: I used to hate those tests, those quizzes, those essays, whatever you wanted to do, the oral presentation. I didn't like it. You know why? Because you always felt like yours didn't measure up. Right.
1: Always.
2: If somebody else was like, I went on a cruise,
1: right,
2: or I went to Disney, or I did this, or I did that, it'd be like, well, I just, you know, hung out in my backyard.
1: Yes.
2: Rode my bike, broke my ankle, you know, that kind of thing.
1: Raven, producer Sophia, producer Justin, we have all written our essays. Mm-hmm. What did we do over summer break? Who would like to go first?
2: I'm going last.
1: Okay.
2: Or I'm going second to last,
1: right,
2: or whatever, because I've never been good at this.
1: What I did on my summer vacation.
2: Mm-hmm.
1: On my summer vacation, I got to do my favorite thing. Have drinks on a pontoon boat and float around the lake. Pontoon boats are party boats, and we're thankful for their existence. They were invented in 1952 by a guy named Ambrose Weirs from Richmond, Minnesota, who mounted a deck on top of two cylindrical... Did I say that word right, Justin?
3: So close.
2: Yep.
1: Cylindrical...
2: Yep.
1: Cylindrical.
2: Round.
1: Thank you.
2: They're round.
1: Steel tubes. The word pontoon comes from a French pont, meaning bridge or deck. He received a patent and is credited as being the father of pontoon boats. I hope one day to be able to have my own pontoon boat.
2: Wait a minute. He got a patent on that?
1: Yeah.
2: Does that mean that he gets paid every time a pontoon boat gets sold from now on?
1: Yeah. Not if you say cylindrical.
2: He's super rich then, I'm guessing, huh? Yeah. That dude? Wow.
1: Mm-hmm. Sophia, what did you do on your summer break?
4: Hi, class. My name is Sophia, and this summer I had a lot of fun. I swam in the ocean a lot and got stung by a few jellyfish.
1: Aww.
4: I am okay, though.
1: Mm-hmm.
4: I also got really mad when lantern flies landed on me.
2: Mm-hmm.
4: But the pros definitely outweighed the cons. I got to see my friends, hang out with my family, eat good food, and drink a lot of banana bread lattes. Miss you already, Summer.
1: Yay!
2: Those are good.
1: Those are good things.
2: Guys did a good job.
4: Thank you.
2: I'm going to need to regroup.
1: All right, Justin, go ahead. Read your summer vacation
2: God, we're
1: essay.
2: Doing this all right now?
1: Yeah.
2: Oh, no, I'm going to be sick.
3: My summer was mostly low-key and relaxing. A lot of bike riding and playing Nintendo. I saw a couple of great concerts, two of my favorite bands, and I got to spend a great long weekend with several friends who were from out of town, and they came to visit. And I was able to go to 3 baseball games. Also, I got to celebrate my nephew's high school graduation. It was also a bit of a logistical puzzle, rotating among 4 different cars for multiple months. And that was my summer.
1: Yay!
2: Yeah.
1: It's funny that as a grown man, playing Nintendo over summer break was still included in your essay.
2: Yeah, I mean, that'd be nice, pleasurable time, though, that's only yours.
1: Yeah, Raven.
2: That's nice. I like that.
1: Are you ready to read your
2: I guess
1: summer
2: I
1: vacation
2: have to.
1: Essay? Yes.
2: What I did on my summer. I opened the pool and spent at least 3 half days at it. Sure, I am glad I opened 8 new floats and left them out in the weather the last 3 months. I barbecued twice, cut the grass every 5 days, and every day off, it seemed like it rained. I made it to the beach for 3 days, paid for a wedding. Let me rephrase, still paying for a wedding.
1: Mm-hmm.
2: Bye, Summer. It was nice knowing you. See you next year.
1: Yeah. Yay. All right, so how about you? What did you do over summer break? Do you have a story? What happened when you were on vacation? 1-800-330-9999.
0: Mornings are Anna and Raven. Z99.
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1: What'd you do over summer break?
14: I went to Disney with my kids. I went to visit my dad in Orlando, and we went to Disney.
2: So much fun. How old are the kids?
14: 13 and 8, and it was a nightmare. They had fun. I didn't.
1: It is work. It is work to go to Disney with your kids. What was the worst part about it?
14: We were supposed to go to all parks. We went to Magic Kingdom and Hollywood Studios and Lisa Beach. After that, I said, I'm done. I'm not going anywhere. I'm done.
2: Mm-hmm. Was it super hot?
14: Oh, 110 degrees. My daughter wants to go see the little

0: It dropped and it cracked. It shattered. I couldn't do anything. I couldn't phone in and out. I couldn't take pictures. It was just the worst. I couldn't believe it. And it happened on the first day there.
1: That gives me a lot of anxiety. Whenever I'm going to concerts or anywhere that I have the tickets in my wallet on my phone, I have a lot of anxiety about something happening in the meantime.
2: I understand. Highly afraid, right? Mm-hmm. Like if there's something hanging in the balance, Dubai, huh?
1: And lose your phone. How do you survive? What do you do?
2: I mean, you probably get the world's coolest phone over there in Dubai, but like you'd have to venture out.
1: I don't want a cool. I just want my phone.
2: Yeah,
1: I understand. That stinks. That really stinks.
2: Dubai sounds so awesome and looks so gorgeous, but I'm afraid I would get into trouble over there. You know what I mean? Like, if you get into trouble in one of those countries over there, like, you could be there the rest of your life.
1: No, nobody ever see you again.
2: You know what I'm saying? Yeah. Like, yeah. Right. Like, I don't know if it's my algorithm or what, but I see these stories and I'm like, whoa, that's a rough way to do 30 years.
1: Can guarantee you it's your algorithm. Never once.
0: Well, they make it like you can't even yell or be loud.
2: Right.
0: It's not that bad.
2: Right. Like that's the things I've heard, right? Like, if you're not married, don't be making out. Like, if you're this, like, I hear crazy things, right? I don't know. I would have stayed back at the hotel and be like, my phone is cracked. I'm just staying right here. I did what you did.
0: It was the worst.
3: Anna and Raven in the morning. 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

0: own feelings.
1: Mornings are Anna and Raven. Can't beat Raven.
2: $3,000 is the jackpot for today's Can't Beat Raven. Emily, you ready to play?
3: Yeah.
2: All right. Can you please ask Raven to leave the room?
3: Raven, please leave the room.
4: You got it. Good luck, Emily. Here we go. $3,000.
2: All right. All right. Do you know your stuff, Emily? Because I think if you know enough of these, you're going to beat them today, okay?
3: Okay.
2: All right. I'm going to ask you 5 pop culture questions. You have 3 seconds to answer each one. I'll bring them back in. Ask them the same questions. Whoever gets the most right wins. Ties go to Raven. Ready?
3: Yep.
2: Number one, TSA is testing a return to allow travelers to hang out with loved ones at the airport gates. So you'll be able to go through security without a ticket. What does TSA stand for? That's time.
3: I don't know.
2: That's okay. Number two, according to a report, Michelob Ultra is the most popular beer in America. Coming in second is the beer that has used the slogans Famous Among Friends, Up for Whatever, and Real Men of Genius. What beer is that?
3: Bud Light.
2: Number three, what's going to be the song of the summer for 2026? The finalists were Ella Langley's Choosing Texas, Shakira and Burna Boy's Die Die, and Hate That I Made You Love Me by what artist?
3: Alex Warren.
2: Number four, King Charles issued a letter stating that despite Prince Harry and Meghan Markle moving back to England, they are private citizens not resuming royal duties. Who was King Charles III's first wife?
3: Princess Diana.
2: And number five, another artwork heist in France. 4 Renoir paintings were stolen, and they dropped 2 of them on the way out of the museum. What artistic movement is Renoir most closely associated with?
3: Oh, I don't know.
2: All right, let me bring Raven back in. Sophia, kick that door open so he sees. Let's go. 2 out of 5 for Emily.
4: Okay, let's go.
2: All right. Number one, TSA is testing a return to allow travelers to hang out with loved ones at the airport gate. So you'll be able to go through security without a ticket. What does TSA stand for?
4: Transportation Security Administration?
2: Yes.
4: Yeah.
2: Number two, according to a report, Michelob Ultra is the most popular beer in America.
4: Okay.
2: Coming in second is the beer that has used the slogans Famous Among Friends, Up for Whatever, and Real Men of Genius. What is that?
4: Is that Bud Light?
2: Yep.
4: Yeah.
2: Number three, what is going to be the song of the summer for 2026? The finalists are Ella Langley's Choosing Texas, mm-hmm. Shakira's A Die Die,
4: okay.
2: And Hate That I Made You Love Me by what artist?
4: That would be Ariana Grande, and my vote is Ella Langley. I mean, it's the song of the year, as far as I'm concerned. Song of the decade!
2: Number four, King Charles issued a letter stating that despite Prince Harry and Meghan Markle moving back to England, they are private citizens and not resuming royal duties.
4: You know what that means? Charge them cover at every bar. Don't give them the best table at the restaurant. That's what that means.
2: Who was King Charles III's first wife?
4: Princess Diana, of course.
2: Yes. Number five, another artwork heist in France. 4 Renoir paintings were stolen, and okay. They dropped 2 on the way out.
4: Wow.
2: What artistic movement is Renoir closely associated with?
4: I'm just going to say Renaissance.
2: No, Impressionism.
4: Okay.
2: All right.
4: Yeah. My next question, guess was going to be watercolors.
2: Good. Yes, definitely watercolors.
4: Yeah, the watercolor movement.
2: Emily, 4-2 today. That's going to get you an Anna and Raven t-shirt.
4: Enjoy that shirt, girl. $3,100 tomorrow, Anna.
1: Mornings are Anna and Raven, Z99.
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2: Right. Everybody's story when you deliver, something happens, you know, and at the end, it's all great.

0: Raven.
1: Raven married off his son this past weekend. Big celebration.
2: You make it sound like he's going to get on a ship and I'll never see him again. We did get our kids married.
1: Yeah, let's talk to Raven's wife, Alicia.
3: Hello.
1: Congratulations.
3: Thank you.
1: Woo! You looked absolutely beautiful. I asked Raven if we could post some pictures, but he said we have to ask you first.
3: Yeah, as long as I get to approve of them.
2: What about the one that you sent me where your hand is not on your hip? It's it's down here. How's that one?
3: No, the one that I fixed.
2: Okay, yeah, the one that you fixed. Right, that's what I'm saying.
3: Yeah.
2: Where the hand was not on your hip, now it's lower.
3: No, you can use the one that I fixed it.
2: I don't know. Which,
3: the other one.
2: Which one did you fix?
1: I feel like you should just send it to me. Alicia,
3: oh, my God.
1: The one that you
3: I'll
1: want.
3: Just send it to you,
2: yes.
3: Anna.
2: Yeah, do that. Yeah, all right, that'll be the safest thing there.
1: Yes, absolutely. Yeah. All right, okay. So tell us all about the day. How was it?
3: It was magical. It was perfect. It was amazing. I'm so sad that it's over already. I need like a baby shower to plan or something. So,
1: I mean, it's been 5 seconds he's been married and you're already waiting for a baby shower?
3: Yeah.
2: Well, they promised to do another one.
3: It was beautiful. It was everything I dreamed it would be for them. The room was gorgeous. The decor was amazing. I mean, the bride was absolutely breathtaking. My son was so handsome. It was perfect. I survived the toast without sobbing the whole time. People could actually understand what I was saying. And that's the thing I was most scared of. That and a dress malfunction, which I did not have.
1: Great.
2: Yeah.
1: All good stuff.
2: Yeah, it went great.
3: Yeah.
2: There was an interesting end to the evening as well, where the bride was actually delivered to the wrong hotel.
1: How did that happen?
3: Correct. So my best friend was like, oh, we'll drive her. She wanted to leave a little bit early. She wasn't feeling the greatest. And my son was having a blast and wanted to stay, and she didn't want to ride on the, we're not going to put her on the shuttle by herself.
1: Right.
3: So my best friend was like, oh, we'll take her home. We get to the hotel, we pull up in the shuttle, and my best friend's fiance is standing out there. And I'm like, what are you doing? And he goes, I'm waiting for Lindsay. And I'm like, she's still in there? And he goes, oh no, we just got here. We took her to the wrong hotel.
2: Yeah, they took her to
3: you
2: a hotel.
3: You did what? You took the most important person at the wedding to the wrong hotel.
2: Yeah, two towns over. And here's the thing. My daughter, she was, you know, at that point pretty tipsy. The wedding was, you know, nearly 8 hours long, Anna. That's why, you know, she ducked out a few minutes early. So they actually got her out of the vehicle, and she was walking around into the hotel, was going to her room, and was like, wait a minute. This isn't my hotel. This doesn't look familiar. And they were like, are you sure? It's totally your hotel. And she's like, nope, doesn't feel like my hotel.
1: That's weird.
2: Yeah.
1: But she's okay, right?
2: She's safe.
3: She's fine.
2: Yeah, we located
3: her. My best friend got her out of that dress, took her jewelry off, got her in her pajamas, and she was fine. She was in bed.
2: Even gave her a sup, gave her a hoagie.
1: Nice.
2: Right, was like, here you go.
1: She cuddled up with a hoagie.
2: Yeah.
1: Your son's still at the bar drinking. She's got that sandwich.
2: We were dancing the whole time till the very last minute.
3: Oh, yeah.
1: Well, congratulations. I'm so excited. And coming up next, we're going to hear some of your officiant, right? So all your
2: That's
1: stuff.
2: Right, my ceremony work.
1: Yeah.
2: Oh, it was fantastic.
1: It's coming up.
2: I was all right.
0: Anna Raven, Z99.
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1: It's just one of those things that can ruin your entire life temporarily.
2: What?
1: It's such a weird problem to have.
2: Mm.
1: Flies in my house. Oh, gosh. Oh, and I've deep dived what's happening.
2: Yeah.
1: So I thought they were fruit flies.
2: Right, right.
1: All of a sudden, they just started showing up. I've never had this problem at my home. And I was like, okay, like something is wrong here.
2: I feel like it's seasonal. Like you see them certain times of year, but you're right. I know what you're talking about. Like typically I turn around and I go, what's wrong with the bananas?
1: Right. But it wasn't just one or two. It was like all of a sudden I'd be sitting on my couch doing work and one would just fly into my mouth. This is not okay.
2: All right.
1: And then I'd be lying in bed on the second floor.
2: No bananas nearby.
1: No bananas.
2: No.
1: None. And I'd be scrolling on my phone with my old lady glasses on, and all of a sudden there would just be one landing on my screen.
2: Okay, so wait a minute. I thought I was just disgusting because I have actually seen this in the last week in my house.
1: Oh.
2: What is happening?
1: Well, here's how crazy my husband is because we are both deeply disturbed by this.
2: Mm.
1: He took a photo of said fly.
2: Yeah.
1: And he did like a deep dive on the internet, whatever he did. And it turns out it's not a fruit fly. It's another fly called a, hold on, wait for it.
2: Oh, it's going to be Latin, man. There's no way you're going to be able to pronounce this. Homogeneous flyacus, whatever.
1: Phorid flies. P-H-O-R-I-D. Or
2: okay.
1: Phorid flies.
2: That was unexpected. Yeah. I thought it was going to be a much longer name.
1: It has a humped back, and it's a little different than a fruit fly because it breeds in organic sludge, decaying matter, and moisture. There might be a dead body somewhere in my house.
2: Oh, great.
1: I don't know where it came from.
2: I think it's probably just like moss outside or algae or something like that. But it is strange that they're all getting in the house.
1: Right. So it says that it can come from dirty drains, garbage disposals, or sewage leaks. So I've been going crazy at my house. I sent out Paul to do all this stuff, like get the stuff that you have to pour down the drain.
2: Yeah.
1: We've been pouring bleach everywhere. And then I was like, well, how do I trap them? So my new obsession, I have 5 glasses of apple cider vinegar scattered around my kitchen.
2: Uh-huh.
1: And every morning, I go downstairs before I come to work, and I lift them up, and I count how many flies we've murdered with our apple cider vinegar.
2: This is a disgusting habit you've developed.
1: Well, it's a serious problem, because I thought at this point, after the long weekend, it would be done, right?
2: Yeah.
1: Nope. They're still there. How long is this going to take? Where is it coming from, and when will it end?
2: You know what? When there's something that you can't explain scientifically, right, and something that must feed, I think you have to make a sacrifice. Something has to be given over to the flies for them to go away.
1: Something
2: they used to do this with volcanoes and stuff.
1: No, something already has been sacrificed. There has to be a dead body. That's where they're coming from. I just don't know where the body is.
2: Well, I would find that. That's probably step one.
1: Right.
0: Anna and Raven in the morning. Z99.
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Good morning. It is Dougie in the AM right here on the Z99. And yes, it's a little overcast. We had a little rain and we're coming off a holiday weekend. But just keep reminding yourself, it's not Monday, it's Tuesday. But that just means we're one day closer to the weekend. Is it too soon to be thinking about it? Probably. Is it going to stop me? Not a chance. Here is Olivia Rodrigo and Stupid Song.

0: That is Sia with Unstoppable. You've got Dougie in the AM right here on Z99 on one of the most Mondayest Tuesdays of the year. But hey, I love the fact that this was supposed to be the unofficial end of summer, but our temps are still looking in the 80s all week long. So we've still got plenty of time to get outside, do some grilling, maybe a little boating, and of course, just hanging out with friends around a bonfire. And I was reading this new survey about the greatest food slash drink combos in all of human history. And some of these are just spot on. I mean, like pizza and a soda, or the more classic combo, cheeseburger and a fries with maybe a cold Coca-Cola. What's better than a great big old ribeye off the grill with a little bit of red wine? And of course, the classic hot dog and a beer at the ballpark. Now, my daughter's a huge fan of this one on the list, milkshake with French fries, where you dip the fries into the shake, or that frosty, you know what I'm talking about. And of course, pizza and beer. And how about a big PB&J sandwich with a tall glass of milk? But of course, the number one food and drink combo in all of human history, a warm chocolate chip cookie and a glass of milk. It's really hard to beat that one. Of course, that one comes in number two for me. For me, my favorite combo of food and drink, movie theater popcorn and an ice cold soda. Doesn't even really matter what flavor, but you put those two together and that is a little slice of heaven for me. But it did kind of remind me of a story that my gal used to say when she used to work at this job where she was working overnights. Her and her coworkers, for whatever reason, would get Dr. Pepper and then radishes. And apparently, if you put that combination together, you can literally clear a room with the stinky burps that that one can cause. So something to think about if you are, hosting a party and people are staying a little bit too late, just break out the radishes and Dr. Pepper and, well, you'll get them out of there in a hurry. So what's your favorite food and drink combo? Go ahead, let me know. 345-5599. Otherwise, I am now craving a quick trip to the movie theater for some popcorn and a tall Coca-Cola. Oh, yum. I'm going to take a short break, coming back with some Tame Impala and Dracula.
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0: Why is every song on right now?
1: It's just easier to leave this on, honestly. 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

0: back.
1: Wanted to give you a quick reminder that Blues on Belgrade in Lower North Mankato, right there on Belgrade Avenue, is coming up in about a week and a half. It is on a Saturday, September 19th. And now, yes, you're not mistaken, it is a little bit later in the year than normal. But with the construction down there, they decided to push it back rather than cancel because it is such a fun event that they did not want to miss it because of construction. So head on down there on the 19th, a full lineup of music, food vendors, and all sorts of fun for the family. And I'm excited that it's later in the year because it'll be a little bit cooler too, because some years, man, it can be hot down there, can it? But yeah, September 19th, Saturday, starting at 2 p.m., the 2026 Blues on Belgrade in scenic Lower North Mankato. Here's Mumford & Sons' Rubber Band Man.

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Well, I am not quite ready to give up on summer just yet. Still looking for outdoor activities, and I've got one for you. This Thursday night, it is Music in the Park, and it will feature the Rain Kings. So head on down to Wheeler Park. That starts at 5:30, goes till 7:30. Little outdoor music in the middle of the week. Who couldn't use that? Music in the Park, Rain Kings, this Thursday. And if you have any detailed questions, you can check that out on Facebook on the Taylor Library site. Here is Bruno Mars, Risk It All.

Well, whether you're new in town and looking for your new hangout, or if you've been living here for years and just want to save a little bit of money, I have just the thing for you. But first, a little sexy back with Justin Timberlake, and this one by Teddy Swims, Mr. Know-It-All.

0: that is End of Beginning by Joe. So we launched Southern Minnesota Deals last Thursday, and we had a huge weekend, but we still have so many deals for you. Now, whether you are new in town and are looking to experiment a little bit to find out what Mankato has to offer, or if you've been living here for years and years and already know, but you want to save money to go to your favorites, well, I am not ready to give up on summer yet, so I am looking for some patio eating. How about some places like 1000 Degrees Pizza or Backyard Bar and Grill, maybe a little Boulder Tap, Ummies, or Pub? Well, guess what? We've got them all. Or maybe you're looking for some activities, something to fill in those weekend hours, like a little laser tag or bowling, taking in a movie, or how about some axe throwing? Now, that would be a good time. And, of course, we've got clothes and drinks and food. Or, you know, it's also wedding season. I'm going to be DJing weddings just about every weekend for the next 6 weeks. And if you've got family coming into town, how about saving almost 50% on a hotel stay? And yes, it is going to be 80 degrees all week long. So an ice cream cake from DQ, that'll hit the spot. So check that out. A little something for everyone, from the young at heart to the young of age and everyone in between. Food, drink, clothes, activities, all of it. 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Going to take a short break. Coming back with Olivia Rodrigo and Drop Dead.
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That, of course, was The Weeknd coming off of a holiday weekend. And I know a lot of people like to catch some movies during those long weekends, especially if the weather is, you know, a little bit iffy. So I was looking at the box office report. Yeah, to no surprise, Spider-Man: A Brand New Day is going nowhere. Still at the top of the charts. It has brought in $2.4 billion worldwide. And again, I wanted to love it more, but it was good. It just wasn't great for me, I guess. But I'll probably need to see it again. The Odyssey came in at number two. Coyote versus Acme rounded out the top three of our box office report. Here is Ariana Grande, Hate That I Made You Love Me.

0: 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We'll pick it right back up.
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0: The This is what Don't Touch the Dial sounds like. Z99.

That is Gracie Abrams as we hit the wall, and I wrap things up on a Dougie in the AM show right here on Z99. A Tuesday, yes, keep reminding yourself of that. It is Tuesday. Still kind of feels like a Monday coming off of that holiday weekend, but I am so excited. I've got my daughter's entrance conference where I get to meet her teacher, and we get to drop off all the school supplies, and school starts on Thursday for her. So getting things back to normal after that unofficial end of summer four-day weekend. Have a great day. It's going to be a little bit rainy yet for a while, I believe, but then it'll clear up and 80s for the rest of the week. Coming in, a little Kelly K getting you through that noon hour with, how about a little TLC, some Lord, and this one by Olivia Dean, So Easy to Fall in Love. Have a great day. We'll talk to you tomorrow.

0: I'll get in the car and immediately turn it up. 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
1: I'm in my car nonstop. Kids, work, everything. And this is just what's on. I don't have to search or skip or anything. It just works.

0: It's Kelly K, Z99. So Snoop Dogg is hiring a professional ice cream taster, paying $10,000 a month. 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

Z99's Kelly Kay just talked about Snoop Dogg hiring an ice cream taster for $10,000 a month. 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

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So if you, like me, have been following hashtag OreoGate on Instagram, we are now up to part 25. So it's gotten so out of hand. What started as Michelle being mad that Charlotte's daughter Isla brought an Oreo in her lunchbox because her daughter Ava can't have any just because she doesn't want her to have Oreos now has spawned into Oliver's birthday party, kind of demanding that there's no Oreos there. There's an Oreo cake, and now there's OreoGate merch.

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0: I have a complaint. 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I think I have a problem.
1: Yeah, Z99.

Z99, it's Kelly Kay. Sometimes it's just like the silliest little things you see online that kind of makes your day. And a bearded dragon living in a Barbie house is doing that for me. The story coming up.

0: It's Kelly K. Just scrolling over the weekend, I came across this viral video from Viral Hog, and it's of a bearded dragon who loves sliding down a twisty slide on a Barbie dream house.
1: There he goes.
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0: It's so great. He's totally living his best life. And listen, my niece has a bearded dragon named Pacifica. So, yes, I'm very familiar with bearded dragon life.
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12: 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Cloudy skies with a few peaks of sun this afternoon with a slight chance of thunderstorms. Daytime highs approaching 83. I'm staff meteorologist Ray Miller. Currently, it's 81 degrees.

Mix. You know it's not the same as it was. From, oh, I like this, to, I forgot how much I love this. Z99.

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0: I just leave it on all the time, like every time I get in the car. It's just good. 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

Rihanna on Z99 on a Tuesday. I have to say that out loud. And I didn't sleep well last night. I don't know what that was. I guess I stayed up late the previous three nights and just couldn't sleep, whatever that was about yesterday. But Tuesday, it's Tuesday today. Great stuff on the way. Teddy Swims. We've got Kings of Leon. And here's Baby Doll on Z99.

0: Did you have a nice weekend? I did. It was fantastic. Didn't really do a whole lot. Kind of hung out with some friends and then had a bunch of family over on Sunday. Had a bunch of food. Didn't really grill out, but I did a pork butt. Did that on the smoker and then had some sweet corn. Bought some of that Anderson sweet corn. The first time I've had that this summer. Fantastic. I think I've got some left as well. I think. I'm hoping to have a piece or two maybe for lunch, but hopefully you had a nice weekend as well. Probably ate too much over the weekend, but it was nice to have a little fun with family and friends over the weekend. On the way in just a minute, we've got some Christina Aguilera and more in just a minute on Z99.
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NFL gets underway tomorrow already, a repeat of the Super Bowl, a rare Wednesday game. Our Vikings play on Sunday with the Packers at 3:25. And then be listening on Monday. And the day after each game, we'll give you a chance to win tickets for the next home game with our Vikings updates. Thanks to McGowan Water, Rounder Sports Bar and Grill, Mapleton Marine, Elevate Roofing Solutions, Mike's Countryside Body Shop, and Pump 500. Should be a lot of fun as we give these tickets again away all season long. I think the next home game, and again, we'll have the keyword that we'll give out on Monday, but I know it's Miami, right? 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

0: We went on a little bit of an adventure yesterday. Went out to Minneopa State Park. Wanted to see like the falls, and we saw the top area, but the bottom part was closed. You couldn't get down there. The trail was closed. So we went over to check out the bison, and we did not have to drive very far. I would say once we're through the gate, 200 yards or so, there they were, and they were all on the road. I don't know what the people on the other side trying to come back were going to do, but for some whatever reason, all of these bison, I don't know, a dozen maybe, something like that, were right in the middle of the road just hanging out, laying down. I suppose you just got to sit there, right? You sit there and wait for them to kind of finally get up and move out of the way. You don't want to spook those things, right? Especially after seeing that video from Yellowstone, what, a month or so ago where that guy got flung. You don't want to upset those bison right there. But we were out, we hung out for a little while and checked that out. It was nice to be out there yesterday. Weather was absolutely perfect. Then we went on some of the hiking trails yesterday too. Just absolutely gorgeous yesterday.
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18: 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Z99.

0: This proves it. 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

If you're looking for something to do coming up this weekend on Saturday, you can go check this out. This can be a lot of fun. Symphony on the Prairie at Benson Park in North Mankato. This is a free concert. This is put on by the Mankato Symphony Orchestra. And they're going to be doing, in honor of America's 250th, they're going to do some patriotic songs and some other things as well. Again, that'll start at 6 o'clock this coming Saturday. Symphony on the Prairie at Benson.

0: As we wrap things up on a Tuesday, still have to remind myself to say Tuesday. My days are off a little bit because of the holiday. We've got some great stuff on the way with Teddy Swims and Olivia Dean coming up on
1: Z99.

wonderful 3-day weekend and a wonderful Monday / Tuesday / whatever day this is. It's C99 with Christina Kay. Are we daydreaming about the next 3-day weekend? We got a little bit of a wait for that, but you know what? It is the Burr months, and I feel like we got a lot of days off coming.

0: Did you ever go on a trip and you think, why does everyone rave about this? It was not worth the money. I could have just seen it on Instagram. A picture would have been just fine. This is overrated. It's Z99. I am Christina Kay. I did think that the first time I went to Vegas. I also really wasn't feeling good. It was quite hot, although every time I've been, it's been hot. And I thought, yeah, I don't need to go back, but I do every time the Backstreet Boys are there. So the second and third time I went back, I definitely liked it a lot better. But Vegas was number one on the list of the most overrated tourist spots in America. Times Square was number two. I get that, but I love Broadway. So therefore, I love Times Square. Mount Rushmore, yeah, I feel like you could see it better probably online. How about the Four Corners? I have a couple of friends who have posted pictures where you're standing in Arizona, New Mexico, Colorado, and is it Utah at the same time? That's cool and all, but it's a lot of money to do that, don't you think?
1: 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Partly cloudy with fog tonight with a slight chance for storms. Lows level off around 60. Highs level off around 81. Tomorrow, ample sunshine expected.
2: I'm staff meteorologist Ray Miller.
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yummy food this weekend for Labor Day weekend at Z99. I sure did. I tasted my way around the world in Epcot. I mean, it's the Food and Wine Festival. I didn't eat on any garbage cans, though. They actually had some tables set up. If you know, you know the lore there.

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16: My book club president says reading is, quote, not a competition. Well, I finished the book in one night anyway, so I win, Patty. I also got 300.

0: Do you remember when Cameron was on American Idol? I believe it was season 20. I think people confuse him with Benson Boone because he did some flips on the show. I don't think Benson did any, but he's definitely making up for it now.
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2026 has some of the biggest sequels of all time. Toy Story 5, Spider-Man Brand New Day, The Devil Wears Prada 2, and Z99. Still got quite a few big ones on the way, and this week we get Practical Magic 2.

0: would say about 85% of the videos I watch on TikTok have to do with travel, most likely Disney. And then the other percent, probably makeup and skincare. I love beauty talk. It's Z99. I am Christina Kay. It's where I really learn about a lot of products and see like wear tests, all that jazz. This, I couldn't believe I haven't seen this trend. I was a little concerned when I read it. Pre-shower makeup. I'm thinking people are looking like Pennywise. They put makeup on, go in the shower, then they come out looking like a clown, then they go out like that. No, apparently, and this makes way more sense, people who are not quite sure how makeup might look on them, if it's the right color, how it's going to work with other products, will test it out for like 15 minutes before they take a shower, then wash it off in the shower. So it's really not a pre-shower makeup trend. It's just testing out makeup. I feel like we've all kind of done something like that.
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